run around foreign, shout it just like me. 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

0: Listen to the words and the music and the songs. 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

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And he handed her a piece of paper he'd been writing on. 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And this is what it said. For mowing the lawn, $5. 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And playing with little brother while you went shopping, 25 cents. 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And getting a good report card, $5. And for raking the yard, $2. Total owed, $14.75. Well, as Mum looked at them standing there expectantly, and I could see the memories flashing through her mind. And so she picked up the pen and turning the paper over. This is what she wrote. For the 9 months I carried you, growing inside me, no charge. For the nights I've sat up with you, doctored you, and prayed for you, no charge. For the time and the tears that you caused through the years, there's no charge. And when you add it all up, the full cost of my love is no charge. For the nights filled with dread and all the worries ahead, no charge. For advice and the knowledge and the cost of your college, no charge. For the toys, food and clothes, and even for wiping your nose, there's no charge, son. And when you add it all up, the full cost of my love is no charge. Well, when he finished reading, he had great big old tears in his eyes. And he looked up at her standing there and said, Mama, I sure do love you. And then he took the pen and in great big letters, he wrote, paid in full. And Lord knows when you add it all up, the cost of real love

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I do so hate it when the repeat system is 20 seconds out. It sounds like I'm not going to be here, but I am, and it's live today, 4th of July 2026, if that is today's date, the Saturday. Welcome along to a live show. You're listening to Bermuda Funk. 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In case you hadn't noticed, the show's in English. It's me, Richard Marsh. First and third Saturday of the month, we do the XPUK show for Brits Abroad and Anglophiles in Mannheim and Heidelberg. And as usual, we've got a packed show. We'll be looking at some news stories from the UK. Steer Karma, there we go, that's a good start, isn't it? Steer Karma is gone. And also, we're going to be looking at the lyrics for Toffee the Mystery Year. The news from Germany, local news too, news from the world of entertainment. Loads of great music sandwiched in between, as ever, like we always do on a first and third Saturday of the month, be it live or not. Today is live. What's the betting? A little emergency vehicle will go past when I'm in the middle of a news story. Let's see what happens. Let's begin with our first track and start with the entertainment news then. Our first one this morning is from The Headlights. It's called Get Going.

They were an indie dream pop band from Champaign, Illinois. That's The Headlights and a track called Get Going. So, news then from the world of entertainment in the UK. This has been in the news. Wimbledon, apparently, will remain on free-to-air television until at least 2023, after the BBC on Thursday signed a new deal with the All England Club. The BBC's existing deal was due to expire after next summer, and signing a six-year extension is a major boost for the corporation, as other than the Men's Football World Cup, European Championship and Olympics, Wimbledon is the broadcaster's biggest live sporting asset. The All England Club has taken tentative steps towards embracing pay television in the UK in recent years, and has sold secondary rights to the men's and women's finals to TNT Sports, but is not thought to have given serious consideration to breaking a relationship with the BBC that began in 1927 when their first radio coverage came from SW19. TNT Sports, Sky Sports and Amazon Prime have acquired live rights for the other Grand Slams in recent years, but none can offer the reach and viewing figures guaranteed by the BBC, which strongly promotes Wimbledon on its website, iPlayer and radio stations. The Wimbledon men's and women's singles finals are on the government's crown jewels A list of live sports events that must be made available free to air, but the rest of the championships could be sold to a subscription service. We are delighted to extend our historic partnership with the BBC through to 2033, said Debbie Jevons, chair of the All England Club. That rhymed, Debbie, did you notice? For nearly a century, we've worked together to bring the magic of Wimbledon to generations of fans in the UK. This agreement reflects our absolute commitment to ensuring Wimbledon remains freely available to the widest possible audience across the nation, enabled by the breadth and reach of BBC's platforms and their clear and continued ambition to enhance the audience experience. The BBC is altering its Wimbledon coverage, though, this year, with the long-serving commentator Andrew Castle stepping down after 24 years. Jamie Murray, who retired this year from playing, will form part of a new-look lineup that will include the former British number one, Laura Robson, the 1992 men's Wimbledon champion Andre Agassi, and the women's Wimbledon finalist Eugenie Bouchard. Coverage this year will again be spearheaded by Claire Balding and Isa Guha. The International Tennis Federation, meanwhile, will now be known as World Tennis, with the sport's global governing body outlining its ambitious vision to boost participation by 30%. Founded in 1913, the ITF sets and enforces the sport's rules, regulates international competition, and runs the Davis Cup, the Billie Jean King Cup, tennis at the Olympic Games, and the tournament levels below the main Men's Association of Tennis Professionals and the Women's Tennis Association tours. It oversees the development and growth of the sport worldwide, and in announcing on Thursday this week the name change, pledged to invest 85% of all income it generates each year for the next decade. Explaining the need for the change of the name, the chief executive Ross Hutchins said it was about being recognisable and separate from organisations such as the ATP and the WTA. The ITF isn't well known enough or isn't understood enough by audiences that can have a different difference and positive impact to our game. So the new lineup then for Wimbledon on TV, the BBC contract has been renewed, and now the International Tennis Federation is going to be known as World Tennis. That was in the news this week. Also, Sir Elton John's been in the news over in the UK as well, saying things, coming up with ideas, things that may happen. Apparently, he could be returning to the stage after all. He said he was had a farewell tour, but he may be coming back, but in a very different form. According to reports, the 79-year-old music legend has signed a multi-million pound agreement for a permanent hologram residency in Las Vegas. Although Elton John retired from touring 3 years ago following his farewell Yellow Brick Road tour, the new production will allow audiences to experience his performances using advanced digital technology rather than live appearances. The show is expected to open at the new Hard Rock Hotel in Las Vegas next year. Reports are suggesting that Elton John will be filmed later this year using state-of-the-art technology to create a lifelike holographic performance.
Fellow artists Dua Lipa and Kiki D are also expected to appear as holograms during the production. According to a source quoted in the reports, the show will be similar to the ABBA Voyage show in London, but far more advanced as the technology has come on so much. The same source described it as a fully immersive experience that is expected to look phenomenal. The news has attracted particular attention because it appears to contrast with comments Elton John himself made only last year. In 2025, he was among more than 400 leading figures from the creative industries who signed up an open letter expressing concern about the use of artificial intelligence in the arts. At the time, the group warned that allowing AI companies unrestricted access to copyrighted creative works could undermine the livelihoods of musicians, writers, actors, and other artists. Elton John argued that creators should retain control over how their work is used and should be properly protected and rewarded. However, the reported Las Vegas production uses a different type of technology. Rather than artificial intelligence creating new performances, hologram shows are typically built from recordings made with the full involvement and approval of the artist. Productions such as ABBA Voyage have shown that the audiences are increasingly willing to embrace digital performances when the artists themselves remain closely involved in the creative process. Elton John has also spoken in the past about how he hoped his music would continue to reach future generations long after he stopped touring. If the reports are confirmed, the hologram residency would allow fans to continue experiencing his performances for many years to come, while also reflecting the rapid advances in entertainment technology. So Sir Elton John then, perhaps reports are out there that he could well next year become a performing hologram in Las Vegas. That was in the news this week. We're going to have some more music, come back with some more news from the world of entertainment. Why don't we have an Elton John track? Sometimes I manage to do a pick a tune that fits the story. Sometimes it's wildly wrong or inappropriate. But this time I've got Elton John's lost single, which was originally recorded in 1979. But then became a smash hit in 2003. And it's one of my favourites. Really like it. It's Elton John, and this is called Are You Ready for Love?

0: Elton John, Are You Ready for Love? Let's get the story straight behind this song then. It was actually recorded in 1977, not 1979, but it appeared on his album in 1979, it's an EP really, the Tom Bell Sessions. Tom Bell was a big record producer out in Philadelphia. Lots of strings, worked with the Spinners, the Stylistics, the Delphonics, and that actually did get released as a single in 1979, but did... Diddly Squat had no effect at all on the charts, but then it got re-released in 2003 after it was remixed as a 12-inch single by Ashley Beadle, and then it was actually used as a Sky Sports promotion, and people loved it. People lapped it up, and it jumped right to the top of the charts in 2003. Elton John, Are You Ready for Love? Right, more news from the world of entertainment, and not very great news, really, some sad news, actually, about Dame Penelope Keith. One of Britain's best-loved television and stage actresses has died at the age of 86 after living with cancer. Her family announced that she died peacefully at her home in Surrey, where she'd lived for more than 50 years. In a statement, they said they were deeply saddened by her death and thanked those who had cared for her during her illness while asking for privacy. For many people, Penelope Keith will always be remembered for two classic BBC sitcoms. She first became a household name in the 1970s as the impeccably dressed and wonderfully opinionated Margot Ledbetter in The Good Life. And although Margot was originally intended as a supporting character, Keith's sharp comic timing and memorable performance made her one of the programme's most popular figures. She followed that success with the leading role of Audrey Forbes Hamilton in To the Manor Born, playing an aristocratic widow forced to adapt to changing circumstances after losing her family estate. The series became one of the biggest television hits of its era, attracting audiences of more than 20 million viewers at its peak. Despite often portraying upper-class and formidable women, critics frequently pointed out that Penelope Keith's greatest talent was revealing the warmth, vulnerability, and humour beneath those polished exteriors. Her performances balanced elegance with impeccable comic timing, allowing audiences to laugh both at and with her characters. She was born in Sutton in Surrey in 1940. Penelope Keith developed an interest in acting while at boarding school. She joined the Royal Shakespeare Company in the early 1960s and built an impressive stage career before television brought her national fame. She won an Olivier Award for a performance in the comedy Donkey's Years and received two BAFTA Awards, first for The Good Life in 1977 and then for the Norman Conquests the following year. Her acting career stretched across more than six decades, encompassing theatre, television, film and radio. Even in later life, she remained a familiar face on British television, presenting documentaries exploring Britain's villages, coastlines and historic buildings, introducing viewers to places that have reflected her lifelong passion for the country's heritage. Away from acting, Penelope Keith devoted considerable time to charitable work and served for many years as president of the Actors' Benevolent Fund. She was appointed an officer of the Order of the British Empire in 1989, promoted to commander in 2007, and in 2014 was made a dame for her services to the arts and to charity. Tributes have been paid by friends and colleagues across the entertainment industry this week. The Good Life co-star Felicity Kendall described her as simply one of the funniest people I've ever known. Comedian and broadcaster Sue Perkins called her a true original, adding that she was magnificent, mischievous and utterly unforgettable. The Guardian newspaper this week described Dame Penelope Keith as a performer who brought class, comic brilliance and mischief to every role she played. While she became famous for portraying elegant, often intimidating women, it was her intelligence, warmth and extraordinary comic skill that made her one of Britain's most enduring and admired actresses. Dame Penelope Keith then, who died this week, aged 86 years old. Sad news. My favourite Penelope Keith performance was Margot in the 1977 Christmas special of The Good Life. I just think it's absolutely fantastic. The way we talk about her vulnerability, that episode when she admits to Richard Brize's character that she doesn't know how to have fun. It's kind of heart-wrenching, but so heartwarming at the same time. If you ever get a chance to see that, obviously July is not the right time to watch something like that. But when it gets to Christmas, maybe you remember me talking about this. And if you can, if you've never seen it before, do dig up the 1977 Christmas special of The Good Life. It's well worth a watch, featuring Penelope Keith, who sadly died this week, aged 86. We're going to have some more music, which will take us to our part of the show where we talk about Germany, what's been happening over here. And taking us there, I've got a tune from Ray. This is a recent single from her, and this one is called Nightingale Lane.
1: This is a song about the greatest heartbreak I've ever known. This song is called Nightingale.

That's her single from this year, reached 20 in the charts, top 20. That's Ray and Nightingale Lane. We're going to have some more news, this time focusing on Germany. Now, a major debate about the future of Germany's pension system has been making headlines this week. Germany's ruling coalition of the CDU, the CSU and the SPD has reached a breakthrough agreement, finally, on a comprehensive reform package aimed at boosting growth and employment. After 8 hours of intense negotiations, party leaders Friedrich Merz from the CDU, Markus Söder from the CSU and Bärbel Bas and Lars Klingbeil, both from the SPD, announced they had resolved their differences, with details unveiled at a press conference on the morning of last Thursday, the 2nd of July. The package includes reforms to income tax, labour market regulations and measures to cut bureaucracy, addressing some of the country's most pressing economic challenges. The most contentious issue was the income tax reform, particularly how to fund relief for small and middle income earners. While the SPD rushed for higher taxes on the wealthy, leading union politicians resisted increases to the top tax rate and inheritance tax, and the coalition aims to create conditions that allow private households to spend more and industries to invest. As Chancellor Merz put it, we must do everything to ensure private households can consume and industry can invest. The reform package has drawn mixed reactions, though, across the political spectrum. The Green Party's financial policy spokeswoman, Katharina Beck, dismissed the tax reform as Mogelpackung, which I'm going to translate as fake packaging, arguing that it would have little or no positive impact on most people's wallets and could even be negative when combined with planned pension insurance hikes. The Left Party went further, calling the reforms a Sozialstaatskahlschlag, or a slash to the welfare state, and criticising what they see as a half-hearted tax relief and cosmetic adjustments to the wealth tax. Trade unions also offered a mixed verdict. Yasmin Fahimi, chair of the German Trade Union Conference, or the DGB, welcomed targeted support for small and medium incomes and higher tax-free allowances for Sunday and holiday work. However, she criticised the abolition of telephone sick leave certificates and the requirement now for a doctor's note from the first day of illness. Christiane Benner, head of the IG Metall union, described the package as a mixed bag of tricks and treats, warning that proposed changes to fixed-term contracts and the weakening of dismissal protection amounted to an attack on workers' rights. Industry groups were cautiously optimistic, though. Tanja Gunner, the CEO of the Federation of German Industries, the BDI, said the reforms did not yet represent a kraftvollen Wachstumsimpuls, or a powerful growth impulse, but urged the government to implement the measures decisively in the coming months. Rainer Dulger, president of the Confederation of German Employees Associations, called the package an overdue change of course towards growth and employment, but stressed that now no one must pull the handbrake. The hospitality sector also raised concerns. Michael Schmidt, president of the German Hotel and Restaurant Association, or DEHOGA, warned that making mini-jobs less attractive could worsen existing staff shortages, forcing businesses to reduce opening hours or even close. We are exacerbating a labour problem that already exists in Germany. For their part, coalition leaders, though, defended the package. Union faction leader Jens Spahn declared that the democratic centre is capable of action and expressed confidence that the reforms would lay the foundation for a new economic upswing. SPD faction leader Matthias Miersch reported a positive mood, though, among his party's MPs, despite some internal discussions. The reforms come at a critical time, with Germany facing economic headwinds and high expectations from both the public and President Frank-Walter Steinmeier, who had hoped the coalition's retreat would produce a package that finally points forward and presents the solutions that we urgently need. So the reactions then to the German coalition's agreement this week on major reform packages, mixed reactions. That has been in the news this week. We're going to have some more music. Of course, we're going to be focusing on German music. It's time to flip open the Great German Songbook. And this time, we're going to flip it up under the chapter S for Schlager.
I know you've been waiting for this for a while. We've not done Schlager for a bit. I know you love it, really. Okay, so Schlager then. Our tune today is from the 60s, and it's a massive hit. So big, this hit, it spent 13 weeks at number one in the charts in West Germany throughout the summer of 1964. The tune is by, actually, a Swedish lady singing in German. Siv Malmkvist is our artist today. She's a German Schlager star, originated from Sweden. She was born on New Year's Eve 1936 in Landskrona in Sweden and became one of the leading Swedish singers of the 60s that made it big in West Germany. And she's still around. God bless her. She's 89. She's still on the go. She had a first hit over here in 1959 and went on to come second in a German Schlager Festival competition in Baden-Baden 3 years later. So good they named it twice. Her big hit came in 1964, though, which is what we're going to hear now this morning. She continued to have hits throughout the 60s, though, after this tune from this morning, even representing West Germany in the 1969 Eurovision Song Contest in Spain, coming ninth with the tune Prima Ballerina. The hits dried up, though, for her in the 70s, but she continued to be well-known, making TV appearances in Sweden and West Germany. And in 1996, she hosted Sweden's Song for Europe competition. And in the 2000s, she toured extensively with two of her Scandinavian singing contemporaries, Venka Mura and Gitta Henning. Well, there's some ideas for next week. Time. No, I won't put too much Schlager on your shoulders. I know you're not going to like it. But yeah, so she toured in the 2000s. I think 2004 to 2008, she was more or less always on the go on tour with Venka Mura and Gitta Henning. So these two other singing stars of the 60s. In her later years, though, she's continued to make regular appearances on Swedish television on programmes such as the Swedish versions of Who Do You Think You Are and Strictly Come Dancing. Although that was cancelled due to COVID, her series. Her TV show Marathon Talent Hunt is something that she's also been a part of. Just last year, Swedish TV, the main broadcaster SVT, showed a three-part documentary about her life. And at Christmas time last year, she was made the main host for all of SVT's Christmas Eve broadcasts. So even at, 88, 89, she's still got it. And she's still on the air and still well-known, especially in Sweden. But she had big hits in the 60s in Germany, in West Germany. And our tune today from her is called Liebeskummer lohnt sich nicht. Love sickness ain't worth it, is my rough translation. And the lyric goes a little bit like this. She played with Joe from opposite in the backyard. But then he moved to another town. How she cried for her best friend. Then Mum gave her a bit of good advice. Love sickness ain't worth it, my darling. Shame about the tears in the night. Love sickness ain't worth it, my darling, because tomorrow your heart will be laughing about it. Bit of positivity there from Mum. So it's Siv Malmkvist. She's our German artist for this week. Swedish artist singing in German, but very big over here in the 60s. And here's her tune. Love sickness ain't worth it. Liebeskummer lohnt sich nicht.

It's our German tune today. Absolute German classic Schlager that you really must know if you want to understand the whole landscape and history of German music. That's Siv Malmquist and Liebeskummer lohnt sich nicht. Or Lovesickness Ain't Worth It, My Darling. That's our tune that we had from today from the Great German Songbook. The chair squeaking. More news then from Germany. This time we're going to focus on something a lot more local, actually. Heidelberg residents will be making a pivotal decision on the 12th of July, that's a week tomorrow, Sunday, in a referendum that could shape the city's energy future. The question before the voters is clear. It's about wind turbines. Should the city of Heidelberg, in principle, develop the Lammerskopf area with its municipal boundaries as a site for wind power plants? The outcome will determine whether Heidelberg moves forward with plans to build a community wind farm on the forested Lammerskopf mountain, a project that has sparked intense debate. The proposal put forward by local consortium including the Heidelberg Energy Cooperative, Starkenburg Energy Cooperative, Kraichgau Community Energy Cooperative and Heidelberg Municipal Utilities envisions up to 7 wind turbines on state-owned land. According to the Baden-Württemberg Wind Atlas, Lammerskopf is one of the region's most promising sites for wind energy, with each turbine capable of generating enough electricity to power around 5,000 households. However, the site overlaps with a landscape conservation area and a flora fauna habitat area, which has raised concerns about the impact on local wildlife and ecosystems. A recent nature conservation expert reported identified suitable sub-areas where conservation objectives would not be compromised, offering a potential middle ground. However, the City Council decided to put the issue up to public vote after the Baden-Württemberg Forestry Commission awarded the contract for the site to the local project consortium in October 2023. The referendum is seen as a way to gauge public support for a project that could significantly contribute to Heidelberg's climate neutrality goals. However, in December of last year, the Assembly of the Rhine-Neckar Region Association didn't include Lammerskopf in its sub-regional wind energy plan, adding another layer of complexity to the decision. All Heidelberg residents then aged 16 or over who've lived in the city for at least 3 months and hold German or EU citizenship are eligible to vote. The referendum requires a 20% turnout of eligible voters to be valid. If this quorum is not met, the local council will decide the outcome. A valid referendum result will be binding for 3 years. Voting's already underway with early in-person options available at all citizen service offices or Bürgerämter, or you know, the Bürgeramt. You can go and vote there in person. No appointment is needed, but voters must bring their voting notification and a valid ID, such as a Personalausweis or a ID card or passport. Personal postal votes even can be requested online by email or in person, but must be received by 6 p.m. on the 12th of July, and the deadline to request postal voting materials is 3 p.m. on the 10th of July, that's next Friday. And the referendum has divided the city, though. Apparently, it's divided the community. Supporters argue that developing Lammerskopf is essential for Heidelberg to meet its climate neutrality targets. Wind energy, they say, is a highly efficient and renewable power source that could be operated as a community energy project, allowing locals to invest directly, keep revenues in the region, and benefit from lower electricity costs. They also stress the importance of municipalities taking responsibility for generating renewable energy locally rather than outsourcing it. The opponents, however, including environmental groups like Bund Heidelberg, warn of the ecological impact. They argue that constructing large turbines would require clearing parts of a protected forest ecosystem, threatening local biodiversity, particularly endangered bat populations and birds of prey. Critics also raise concerns about noise pollution, shadow flicker from the spinning blades, and the visual impact on the natural landscape, which could affect the quality of life for residents and visitors.
A yes vote does not automatically mean the turbines will be built, however. The city would still need to initiate a process to amend the local development plan, and the project consortium would require further expert reports. An approval process under the Federal Emission Control Act would then assess whether and how many turbines at Lammers Kopf would be compatible with nature conservation. A no vote, however, would halt any further planning for at least 3 years to help residents make an informed decision. And the city's hosted a series of information events, including on-site dialogues and a tour of the existing Greine Eck wind farm. For more details about all this, visit heidelberg.de/Lammerskopf or contact your Bürgeramt or the citizen or the central citizens service for more information about that. That has been in the news this week here in Heidelberg in Germany. And another final bit of news from Heidelberg as well. It's the Bridge Festival this weekend. What you can expect, the area around the old bridge is going to be transformed into a festival site this weekend. Here's what you can expect and look forward to. For the 46th time now, the square in front of the old bridge in Heidelberg will become a festival ground this weekend. The Bridge Festival will finally take place 4th and 5th of July. For 2 days, the old town will celebrate with food, drinks and a stage program. The event is once again being organized by the Alt Heidelberg EV Association. The festivities kick off today at 1 p.m. Saturday the 4th of July with an opening cannon shot by the Schützenverein 1490 Marksman's Association and the entrance of the Hensemer Heralds. This will be followed by welcome speeches from the association's chairman Martin Illing and a greeting from the city of Heidelberg. From midday until 11 p.m. tonight, there'll be live music from the Eastbound Train and the Shades of Soul. The party will then take a break at midnight, and on tomorrow, Sunday the 5th of July, the fun resumes at 11 a.m. with a children's flea market and Colombian music from Grupo Merecumbe. Other highlights of the day include performances by the Moco Africor, the Heidelberg Theatre and Orchestra with the Children's Choir, opera singers and chamber vocalists, as well as Dr. Weisbrod's Swing Boppers. The celebrations in the Old Town will come to an end at 9 p.m. tomorrow evening. So that's the Bridge Festival in Heidelberg at the Old Bridge taking place this weekend. We better have some music and move towards the next part of the show, which is the Mystery Year, to get us in the mood for music from yesteryear and trying to put dates on things, because that will be the challenge. I've chosen a tune from yesteryear, and this was an interesting one for me because it's a tune from a band that I know from New Zealand called Split Enz. Their big hit was I Got You in 1980 in the UK, but they had a massive hit on the other side of the world in 1982 that just didn't make it across to the UK at all. I thought that was quite unusual. Because it was actually voted Australia's single of the year on their big pop TV show Countdown, reached number 2 in the charts, was a huge hit in Australia, but nobody's ever heard of it on this side of the world in Europe, so I thought I'd better give it an airing, see what you think. I actually quite like it. And this is taking us to the Mystery Year then, from the summer of 1982. This is Split Enz, and it's called 6 Months in a Leaky Boat.

6 months in a leaky boat from split ends, and now found out why it didn't get, was a big hit in the UK. Although it was recorded kind of about 1981, 82, the beginning of that year. At the time when it was due for release and they're doing the big promotion, it was the Falklands War. And the BBC thought it would be inappropriate to sing, have songs in the on the radio about leaky boats during the naval action in the war. So there was no promotion for it, and it didn't really become a hit at all in the UK. That's an interesting twist to that tale, isn't it? I wasn't expecting that. That's 6 months in a leaky boat then from Split Enz, and now at just 11 minutes to go from the first hour of the show today, it's time for the Mystery Year with me, Richard Marsh, on XPUK on Bermuda Funk, the free community independent radio for the Rhine-Neckar region. As ever, we've taken the UK top 40 from this day in history, 4th of July, but which 4th of July? We've got two tracks from outside the top 10, we'll play back to back, and then six from inside the top 10. All one thing in common, they were all hits together at the same time, the same week. We'll tell you what was number one in the UK, in Germany, and also, of course, we'll play the number one tune at the end. I'll also tell you what was number one in Germany too, and a load of news clues. So what is the mystery year? We'll reveal all in half an hour after we've got through the top 10 and a couple from outside from this day in history. Let's begin then with our first two tunes. One was never a hit in Germany and one was. We'll begin with the one that wasn't. High of 3 in the UK, 15 though was its position on this day in the mystery year for Razorlight.

So our first two tunes in the mystery then this morning. Just there, we heard the one at 13, Smile from Lily Allen, high of 67 in the UK, would go on to hit the number one spot the week after this mystery year. Lily Allen was her debut single. Her dad was Keith Allen, who was in the media all the time prior to this mystery year, probably 20 years, 10 years before this mystery year. And his daughter then met somebody called music manager George Lamb while on holiday in Ibiza. He connected her with a songwriter, and they just wrote some singles from some samples, put them out to some record companies, and they absolutely hit the jackpot, especially with their first single ever, first debut single, which is pretty incredible. And as I said, it was a number one single in the UK, absolutely huge. Would wind up to become the 11th biggest selling single of the year. Lily Allen and Smile at 13. And before that, the tune at 15 we had, Razor Light in the Morning. High of 3 in the UK, never hit in Germany, which I find unbelievable that it was never released as a single over here. Particularly when you see that the single in the UK sold more than 500,000 copies, but I don't know, is it well known over here? Their follow-up single to this made number one, America, it was called. That did make the charts over here. But that was the third time they hit the top 10, Razor Light in the Morning. We'll continue then with the top 10. Any ideas then about this mystery year? You're getting a feel for the decade, perhaps we'll have some news clues. And the next tune then, at 10, it was Supermassive Black Hole from Muse on this day in the mystery year. And at 9, we've got the tune to play now. It was this one from Infernal.

That's Infernal from Paris to Berlin, number 9 on this day in the Mystery Year. High of 2 in the UK, high of 32 in Germany. The tune, the band actually, Infernal, were from Denmark. You could probably tell with the that complete humdinger of English grammar in there. I don't have got no clue or whatever it was. That was quite painful on the ears. But the tune was a big hit. It was their breakthrough hit. They were from Denmark. The tune was already 2 years old by the time it charted and made it over to the UK. It had been a hit across Europe and finally made it to UK shores in this Mystery Year and was at 9 on this day in the Mystery Year. At 8, it was Masquerade from Sergio Mendes and the Black Eyed Peas. And we got the tune to play for you at number 7 on this day in the Mystery Year. High of 66 in Germany, but 7 was its peak position on this day in the Mystery Year for the Kooks.

Kooks at number 7 on this date in the mystery year. She Moves in Her Own Way. That was from their debut album Inside. What was it called again? Inside. Oh, I can't get it together this morning. Inside In, Inside Out. That's right. And the tune, they were from Brighton, the band. And what was interesting was they'd only been formed for about a year. They'd met and formed together at the Brit School, the Performing Arts School in Croydon. They'd only been together for about 3 months, but Virgin got hold of the demo after a manager or an A&R man was in the audience at a festival they played in the year prior to this mystery year. And then all of a sudden it went really quickly, and all of a sudden the band had a massive album and big singles. And there they were at number 7, fresh out of the starting track, I suppose. That's the Kooks, and She Moves in Her Own Way at 7 on this date in the mystery year. Before we go any further, actually, and it's actually now 7 minutes into the second hour of the show, and I still haven't told you or reminded you what I'm legally obliged to do, and that's to tell you that this is Richard Marsh broadcasting live on Bermuda Funk. That's the free, independent, non-commercial community radio broadcasting on 105.4 FM, 89.6 FM. On conventional FM stereo, and also over the internet on bermudafunk.org. We're in the middle of the mystery year, right bang slap in the middle of the mystery year, because we've had 4 tunes, and here come the next 4, or the final 4, in the top 6. So, at 6 then, we're going to play that tune straight away. Never hit in Germany either. High of 4 in the UK, but 6 was its position on this day in the mystery year for a band called Automatic.

That's Automatic, banned from the Vale of Glamorgan in Wales, and that was their their third single, actually, called Monster. The tune, it was their third single, and they'd had an 8-year journey to get to this peak because they'd formed 8 years prior to this mystery year, and their album was out, not accepted anywhere, and that was the third single from that from the album. It was the biggest, actually. Monster from Automatic at 6 on this day in the mystery year. At 5, it was Ne-Yo with Sexy Love. And at number 4, we've got the tune to play, which was down from number 1, high of 16 in Germany. But 4 was its position on this day in the mystery year for Sandy Tom.

She's from Scotland. Sandy Tom, I wish I was a punk rocker. And that was at 4 on this day in the mystery year. High of 16 in Germany. High of number 1 in the UK. Quite a controversial tune, really. Well, the whole story behind it was that she actually had, it turned out later that she had a PR company called Quite Great that kind of made up this story that she'd done some gigs, some concerts where there were only like 60 or 70 people there. And then by the end of the gig, there were 70,000 people there. And this kind of story took hold in the media, although it wasn't really true, really to a certain extent, but it created a lot of buzz about the single, so much so that it had to get put back a couple of weeks because of the demand was so high, and it was a massive number one hit in this mystery year for Sandy Tom, and I Wish I Was a Punk Rocker. That was at 4. At 3, it was Buttons from Pussycat Dolls and Snoop Dogg, and we got the top two tunes to play for you now. The tune at number 2, and we'll do some clues as well, some mystery clues, some news clues after this. Both these tunes are number 1 in the UK. Of course they were. The number 1 was a number 1. This was high 4, though, in Germany. 2 was its position on this day in the mystery year for Nelly Furtado.

The tune then at number two on this date in the mystery, it was Nelly Furtado from Victoria, Colombia. I like to know where people come from. I think it's interesting. That was her tune, Maneater. It was her fourth top 10 hit in the UK, written, produced by Timbaland, and massive hit internationally. Hive 4 in Germany, Hive 1 in the UK, but it was down at 2 on this day in the mystery year, Maneater from Nelly Furtado. Now, any ideas about this mystery year? Can you nail a decade down? We'll reveal all after this next tune, which will of course be the number one tune from this day in history, which we're going to play next. But I will give you a load of news clues, things that happened in this mystery year. Not necessarily on the 4th of July, which is the date from which the chart is, but in this mystery year, generally. In this mystery year, Montenegro became independent of Serbia and Montenegro. So it split away and became a country in its own right in this mystery year. Charles Kennedy resigned as leader of the Liberal Democrat Party after admitting he had a drink problem and was replaced by Sir Mingus Campbell in this mystery year. New on the telly in the UK in this mystery year, Dancing on Ice, The IT Crowd, Life on Mars was new in this mystery year. Daniel Craig made his debut as James Bond in the casino, in the film Casino Royale. The last regular Top of the Pop show was broadcast on BBC One, and Pauline Fowler was killed off of EastEnders, or killed off in EastEnders. Telly news from the UK. Nintendo Wii game console was sold for the first time in this mystery year. People who died in this mystery year: Saddam Hussein, Steve Irwin, Drafi Deutscher, German musical artist. Paul McCartney and Heather Mills split in this mystery year. Madonna adopted even a Malawian baby. The social networking service Twitter was launched in this mystery year. And Pluto was redesignated as a dwarf planet in this mystery year. Any ideas what the year is? We got one more tune to play and then we'll reveal the mystery year. In Germany, the number one tune was there for 3 weeks, and it was from Herbert Grönemeyer, Amadou and Mariam, and it was called Zeit, dass sich was dreht. That was at number one in Germany, but in the UK, on this day in the mystery year, the number one single sounded like this.

the number one tune in the UK. 5 weeks at the top, and that was the first of those 5 weeks. Hips Don't Lie from Shakira featuring Wyclef Jean would also make number one in Germany as well. The single went on to spend 7 months in the top 40. A huge single in this mystery year. And also, it was kind of the way it came about was that while recording her album Oral Fixation Volume 1, what a title, Shakira, she was working with various producers and partners, including Wyclef Jean. And at some point, there was a moderate success of a tune called Don't Bother that she'd done. And then Epic Records asked Wyclef Jean, you've got this song, Dance Like This. Why don't you get Shakira on it and make a re-recording of it together, and we'll put it on Oral Fixation Volume 2. And that's exactly what happened. And it was a massive tune. And there it was. At number one in the UK charts. Beginning of a 5 week run. So what was the mystery of this morning then? Were you thinking that it's kind of maybe the 2000s? Or the 2010s? Well, it was actually the 2000s, so you're in the right ballpark if you think the 2000s. Did you think this morning it was 2006? Because if you did, 2006 is indeed the mystery of this morning. 2006, 20 years ago today. Well done to you this morning if you got that right. 2006, our mystery year this morning. And what I've just been trying to do is desperately trying to find the UK top 10 from 20 years later. So we've got 2006, our mystery year this morning. And let's fast forward then 20 years to the UK charts today this week. See what's in there. We'll play something recent as well. Something, a new entry in the charts actually this week. In the top 10 then, 20 years later after our mystery year from 2006 this morning, the top 10 in the UK looks like this. At 10, it's Free Your Mind from Prosper and Clooney. At 9, No Move for Ella Langley this week with Choosing Texas even. At 8, Drop Dead from Olivia Rodrigo. At 7, I Knew It, I Knew You from Taylor Swift. At 6, it's Olivia Rodrigo again with The Cure. At 5, Hate That I Made You Love Me from Ariana Grande. At 4, Back Up Again for Harry Styles with American Girls. At 3, Unbelievably Still There, Michael Jackson with Billie Jean. At 2, Olivia Rodrigo with Stupid Song. And number 1, now for the 15th week, 55 weeks after it was originally released last year, 15th week at the top for Rein Me In from Sam Fender and Olivia Dean. UK chart history buffs are watching this single intently now, because just another 3 weeks and it will beat, well, if it does it another week, it will equal Bryan Adams' 1991 record. And if it hangs on for another 3 weeks, it will equal the longest running number one single in the UK ever. It's there, Rein Me In, Sam Fender and Olivia Dean. We should play that again soon. We did play it once when it was first a hit, really, but it's still hanging on there, just to remind you what it sounds like. But we do have a tune to play now, and that will take us to the rest of the show. We'll be looking at some political stories from the UK. This next tune I'm going to play now is actually a new entry in the UK charts this week. It's a new one from Miles Smith, and it's called Heaven.

It's a new single from Miles Smith, and that one is called Heaven. A reminder then of the lyrics. I'm going to reveal the lyrics for Toffee. I'm on autopilot this morning for some reason. We've got about 27 minutes of the show left to go. Now we're going to cram in some UK political news stories between now and the end of the show, and also the lyrics for Toffee, which is what we'll do now, because I don't think you can identify lyrics for Toffee, can you? Can you prove me wrong? I've got three sets of lyrics. I'm going to read them out from three different songs, all about 10 years apart, all sizable number one or number two hits, I would say, and I'm going to reveal them all. Can you guess which songs they're from? We'll play out with one of the songs at the end of the show. First lyric for Toffee for you then this week, this time. First one is this. Now you're calling me up on the phone, so you can have a little wine and a moan, and it's only because you're feeling alone. That's now you're calling me up on the phone, so you can have a little wine and a moan, and it's only because you're feeling alone. The second lyric for Toffee. The tropical scent of you takes me up above, and girl, when I look at you, oh, I fall in love. That's the tropical scent of you takes me up above, and girl, when I look at you, oh, I fall in love. And the third lyric for Toffee this morning, my love, tell me what it's all about. You got something that I can't live without. Happiness is so hard to find. Hey, baby, tell me what is on your mind. That's my love. Tell me what it's all about. You've got something that I can't live without. Happiness is so hard to find. Hey, baby, tell me what is on your mind. All these tunes, 10 years apart. Which songs are they from? Reveal all by the end of the show. Now, I called him Steer Karma at the beginning of the programme, because I'm useless at radio. But let's try and get it right this time. Political news stories in the UK. Sir Keir Starmer has announced his resignation, since the last time we did a show. The UK is now set for a historic shift in governance, as he's preparing to step down as Prime Minister following a period of intense political pressure. Keir Starmer announced his resignation on the 22nd of June this year after the Labour Party's poor performance in the May local elections and growing dissatisfaction within his own party over policy decisions and his leadership.

an ambitious plan to reshape British governance by establishing a number 10 North in Manchester. Under Burnham's proposal, parts of Whitehall would relocate to the Manchester Digital Campus, a new development on the site of a former retail park in Ancoat. The project, still in its early stages, is expected to bring together around 8,800 civil servants from multiple government departments. Burnham has pledged to split his working week between Manchester and London if he becomes Prime Minister, signalling a historic decentralisation of power. Darren Jones, the Chief Secretary to the Treasury, has expressed support for the idea, pointing to the success of the Treasury's Darlington Economic Campus. "When I was at the Treasury, it worked really well and continues to operate very well," he said, adding that local leaders actually get together more with government there than they would have done previously. Henry Morrison, chief executive of the Northern Powerhouse Partnership, also welcomed the move, stating, "For too long, Whitehall and the wider political establishment have allowed an economic chasm to open up between Greater London and the UK's other major cities." However, the plan is not without its challenges. Di Davis, a former head of Royal Protection, warned that a second base for the Prime Minister would require significant security upgrades, costing many millions of pounds in technical security, surveillance and round-the-clock protection. He also raised questions about Burnham's travel logistics, asking if he's going to go backwards and forwards. Is he going to have an armoured car, depending on the threat assessment? While the new Manchester Digital Campus won't be fully completed in 2032, Burnham's team is already scouting interim office space, including Heron House, a building currently occupied by GCHQ, which has no plans to vacate. Despite the logistical hurdles, local residents and leaders in Ancoats have largely embraced the idea. Hussein Salem, a Green councillor for Ancoats and Beswick, said if this is a genuine devolution of power away from Whitehall, and if decisions are genuinely being made up here rather than just badged as Northern, and if it brings more jobs for Manchester residents and strengthens our local economy, then we welcome it. Burnham's rapid rise, though, to the leadership has sparked concerns about democracy. Labour's National Executive Committee has been warned that members are unhappy about the lack of a contest, with some describing the process as a coronation. To address these concerns, the party is organising online Q&A sessions for members, and trade unions will have the opportunity to express endorsements during the nomination period, which opens on the 9th of July. Andy Burnham is expected to secure the backing of hundreds of MPs and ministers, making a formal contest highly unlikely. Anne Black, a representative of the constituency Labour parties at the on the NEC, noted that many members are upset by Starmer's departure and urged the party to end the tradition of driving out supporters of the previous leader every time we get a new one. MPs have also reported receiving angry criticism from members, with one stating, "There is a lot of affection for Andy, but there is also anger about party disunity." A snap poll of 100 UK adults found broad public support for moving power away from Westminster. One Labour voter in Exeter said she fully supported the idea, adding, "People in London need to realise there are other cities in this great country that have powerful and strong leaders." A Reform UK voter in Scunthorpe agreed, saying, "Powers to regions is a positive thing as different areas have different needs." Andy Burnham is now expected to be confirmed as Labour leader at a special conference on the 17th of July and could enter number 10 as Prime Minister as early as the 20th of July. His vision for a two centre government with a base in both London and Manchester could mark a significant shift in how the UK is governed, bringing decision making closer to communities outside the capital. So big changes then, especially since we did the last show in the world of UK politics. So Keir Starmer's resignation then, Andy Burnham's number 10 North vision have been in the news this week. That was quite a big thing. It's all the time things happening, and now it's looking like that even by the time we do the next show, actually, thinking about it, 4th of July, 20th of July 2026, we might have a new Prime Minister. That'd be really interesting. Anyway, let's continue. We've got some more music. Here's another tune that's recently entered the UK charts. This is from a band called Slater, with three Y's in the middle.
Slater. This one is called Dance.

That's Slater and a track called Dance. A reminder of the lyrics for Toffee. Now you're calling me up on the phone so you can have a little whine and a moan, and it's only because you're feeling alone. That's now you're calling me up on the phone so you can have a little whine and a moan, and it's only because you're feeling alone. Second lyric for Toffee, the tropical scent of you takes me up above, and girl, when I look at you, oh, I fall in love. That's the tropical scent of you takes me up above, and girl, when I look at you, oh, I fall in love. And the third lyric for Toffee this morning, my love, tell me what it's all about. You've got something that I can't live without. Happiness is so hard to find. Hey, baby, tell me what's on your mind. That's my love. Tell me what it's all about. You've got something that I can't live without. Happiness is so hard to find. Hey, baby, tell me what is on your mind. Which songs are they from? I'll reveal all by the end of the show, and we'll play out with one of them too. Now, all this talk, while Sir Keir Starmer still is Prime Minister, he still can make decisions, and this is quite topical at the moment. And apparently, the circumstances around this kind of changed the outcome a little bit. But now, the last I heard, that it was going to happen at the time that it was planned. But this is about the England game coming up on Monday between England and Mexico. And apparently, it was going to be earlier, but it's going to be shown later as planned, I think, now. But that means that in the UK, it's going to be shown at 1 o'clock in the morning. But Sir Keir Starmer is to allow pubs to stay open until 5 a.m. on the day. They've got special dispensation. They'll be able to stay open until 5 a.m. on Monday for the England World Cup match against Mexico. After a real intervention by Sir Keir Starmer, the team's win over the Democratic Republic of Congo on Wednesday night booked a last 16 tie against Mexico that's due to run until at least 3 a.m. UK time. The Home Secretary this week will use legislative power that allows the extension of alcohol licensing hours on occasions of exceptional international, national or local significance. The Community Secretary Steve Reed is writing to council leaders informing them of the changes. Starmer said football might be coming home, but we're making sure fans don't have to. Pubs staying open is till the final whistle is good news for supporters and good news for the pubs and venues that bring our communities together. The whole country will be backing the team. Come on, England. The government had already relaxed licensing rules to reflect the time difference between the US, Mexico and Canada. For matches kicking off between 5 p.m. and 9 p.m, pubs can stay open until 1 a.m. For kickoffs after 9 p.m, they can remain open until 2 a.m. But to stay open beyond those times, however, venues must apply for a temporary event notice at least 5 working days in advance. Now, the business minister, Kate Dearden, had said on Thursday morning, the government would unfortunately not relax the rules to cover Monday morning's match for pubs who had not applied in time. Pubs can stay open for an extra 2 or 3 hours depending on when the match starts, she said. Unfortunately, that doesn't apply with the 1 a.m. start, but we are absolutely backing our pubs going forward so we can support our lads. But after fierce backlash, including from Sadiq Khan, the Mayor of London, Starmer reversed this on Thursday afternoon to allow pubs to stay open. The change followed an outcry from MPs and pub owners. A spokesperson for Khan said the mayor's urging local authorities in the capital to work closely with the hospitality industry to allow pubs to stay open into the early hours of Monday morning so that Londoners can pack our pubs and cheer on in England as they take on Mexico. One Labour MP had earlier described the government response as hopeless, adding it's mostly small independent businesses that will be caught out by this. That was Stella Creasy, the Labour co-op MP for Walthamstow, who'd also said pubs in her constituency were struggling. Independent breweries such as those in the Black Horse Beer Mile in Walthamstow are the lifeblood of communities like mine. Councils and ministers must find a way to sort this so they can continue to provide fantastic fan experience and support them to help us cheer England on in our locals, not be stuck outside on the streets. The hospitality sector welcomed the change then later on Thursday. Emma McClarkin, chief executive of the British Beer and Pub Association, said pubs and fans will be over the moon about this decision because we all know the best place to watch the match is down the local.
This tournament is hugely important for our sector, so we're delighted the government listened to our concerns and acted so quickly. Now we can carry on being the home of live support, live sport, and welcoming fans through the door. Michael Kill, Chief Executive of the Nighttime Industries Association, the NTIA, added, "This is fantastic news and will be hugely welcomed by operators. The government has listened to the overwhelming public support for England and recognised the challenges facing pubs and licensed premises across the country." So there you have it. Sir Keir Starmer, Prime Minister, special dispensation allowing pubs to stay open until 5 a.m. on Monday for England's game against Mexico in the World Cup. That was in the news this week. We're going to have another tune, and then that might lead us to let's have one reminder of these lyrics for Toffee, because I think we could end up playing after this next tune. We're going to play out with one of them. I think quick reminder then. The first one, "Now You're Calling Me Up on the Phone, so you can have a little wine and a moan, and it's only because you're feeling alone." Second lyric for Toffee, "The tropical scent of you takes me up above, and girl, when I look at you, oh, I fall in love." And the third one, "My love, tell me what it's all about. You've got something that I can't live without. Happiness is so hard to find. Hey, baby, tell me what's on your mind." Which song's they from? Let's have a tune then. This is a recent one from Becky Hill, who's from Bewdley in the West Midlands. Big singer there. She's had countless hits. And here's the latest from her. Becky Hill, this one is called More, More, More.

That's Becky Hill, More, More, More. She's had 34 singles in her career. Absolutely amazing with her as the main artist. Brilliant. Okay, so we're going to end the show now, and I'm going to reveal one of the lyrics for Toffee for you. So thank you very much for listening. We'll be back again in 2 weeks' time for more of the same stuff on the third Saturday of July of 2026. For more of me, Richard Marsh, and XPUK on Bermuda Funk, the free community radio for the Rhine-Neckar region. The lyrics for Toffee, then, we're going to play out with one of the tunes. They were all 10 years apart. The first one, Now You're Calling Me Up on the Phone, So You Can Have a Little Wine and a Moan, and It's Only Because You're Feeling Alone. That was in the Mystery Year this morning from 2006. It was Lily Allen with Smile. Go back 10 years prior to that, and we get to this one, The Tropical Scent of You Takes Me Up Above, and Girl, When I Look at You, Oh, I Fall in Love. That was Peter Andre from 1996 with the tune Mysterious Girl. And here comes the last lyric for Toffee. My love, tell me what it's all about. You've got something that I can't live without. Happiness is so hard to find. Hey, baby, tell me what's on your mind. I'm going to play it on vinyl, actually, this morning, because it's from 1986. It's this one from New Shoes, I Can't Wait. And I can't wait to come back in 2 weeks and do another show. Okay, I'm going to sign off now. Here's your reveal lyric for Toffee to play us out. Thank you for listening. Join me again in 2 weeks' time. Until then, take care. Look after yourselves. Goodbye.

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'Cause all of the beautiful people do.

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1: 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And Mama Chi, and Mama Kwaba, and Anope Barudokaba, so Anope. It just that can see a mass of Yehua. So watch your soul, watch your war enemy also. Now I know pursue it because you're ready. Why you be a man into the say? If they are sorry, a TRC. It me, yeah, yeah, yeah, would you ever do a for sunny way move? Into as it that can see in a demon riding a couple. In Cassia, that was say. I know pay me a Cassia from a Christopher to say, yeah, the 3 hours of life broadcast and the free Bermuda food studios, Eddie Bray, Reader Cabot T4. Who are done for be obey to me? After telephone, no ring and say, on for the video, no enter her. Now, on tea, a juma, and then read a couple of washes. I had the Rhineca community, no anywhere suffering in a mama chimbium and makwaba about radio aquabaso.

0: fufuo abo 728 mamu nachi bio member reader kabaso ara po emutie efi be moda from studio se wo manam Germany manam fo mutie en ewo 89.6 megahertz aso head before mutie en ewo 105.4 megahertz atam number 729 aso number wo Ghana 529 Yes, Saka, Honorable Francis Amwakun, our studio. Honorable, good morning.
1: Good morning, Dareda.
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0: That's right.
1: Dua bi as chese buda hono ma chese se di si bu ye non ka mena besi ni pa ukuru mu anka nye papa
0: oh pa ye plaso
1: mena meka chere wo
0: because enura news wo mse but the body be wo mse in framane you know in the fast service for enura no mi
1: no pa o mu pa
0: nye bu bu enukwa na aka no
1: still akra wo mu twitwa yo na mintimi hu
0: eda part for in pasa
1: eda store bi ni mintimi hu se wo mu twa ma store na ba Now, if you do that for me, when you will hear from
0: me, now can't tell me feeling dank.
1: You
0: see that thing.
1: What was it?
0: You. Oh, no, what with the name Macunia now? Watch your reduction.
1: You, Mudwasi Bibri, director. Every year, Bushan for said the year canon, Komono, and I shall see Anono. We will be Biachi, Eddie Barred, we are Quabasso, and then to see a daffo fra, Radi dear my and Sem no me, and we nantim was from Jimu, and Tino, sorry, never can your honey and fast that mano, and there was the same Vimukra, said the Enra, and no Evian sister, and on a pair was sorry, Abunse, and Sakrayabem, Tiano pair, sorry. Ni nyina ye mum fasi da mano mwachi ba bibia wo bia mresim ye besan chia
0: yo onabo wa kan se da wa se nti ye best starti anopay news nti ye abako fa ye top stories no in 90 seconds every Deutsche Welle for ho nti ti fo ye nkutie ye top stories in 90 seconds
2: This is DW News, our top stories. Airstrikes have been reported in southern Lebanon after officials in several countries said Israel and Hezbollah had agreed to a ceasefire. The truth was called after a series of Israeli attacks that Lebanon's health ministry said killed 47 people. Israel's Prime Minister Benjamin Netanyahu earlier vowed that Hezbollah would pay a heavy price after four Israeli soldiers were killed. The fighting in Lebanon has put a new peace framework signed by the US and Iran in doubt. The first talks under that memorandum of understanding were set for Switzerland on Friday, but have been postponed. President Trump and the Iranian foreign minister have been trading accusations on social media less than 2 days after the deal was signed. Italian Prime Minister Giorgia Meloni has responded angrily to comments by Donald Trump that have caused outrage in Italy. The U.S. president said Meloni begged her for a picture at the G7 summit and that he agreed only because he felt sorry for her. Meloni said the incident was fabricated, saying, quote, "Neither I nor Italy ever beg." The Italian foreign minister has cancelled a U.S. trip in response.
0: Your Honorable, yeah, I'm saying it's your top stories. No? Yeah. Now, Edikano, Israel, and Lebanon, Tokwa, is Sisuno. I just say, Yakum, Lebanon, 446, and as I come for Israeli soldiers, he say, Nama, Netanyahu, any breeze, they won't pay a heavy price. Sansuna, Yashua, Suna, Onseka, and Rano, Nanka, or say, US, any Iran, Ombishia, or Switzerland, ever talks, no. Then so I must so the decay and say Tokwana Ecosu between Israel and Lebanon twin trying to know near dia Israel Iran for na yomajin say one backup turn table who I negotiations be and I feel so no it is a Italian Prime Minister no and I'm a Sanfanisa Nenia Bre and our Babonti Becase President Trump in some of that too abontin say Mameno Epanicho say Biaka onin in chapicha. 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
1: 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Sebi se Lebanon fo bi anko to tire. Israel fo bi so e boga ko. Yeah, eno kre.
0: Okay.
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0: There we.
1: Oh. But the ombe ye no. Emre bi anzu ya na the enemy hu se Friday wo mo kwa asoro ni wiya.
0: Eh.
1: Ene sane ma no so no etasie.
0: Adana na o ka Friday.
1: It's a Friday day, Muslim for a darker sea, Omunina Timikushimu, a koyasore.
0: And to make us a no, sir Okasa, Senabia will be a boomfu. Was also a dao so called sorry.
1: Oh, Yanni dear, Ubia would dao or conna sorry. Oh, Friday ni da, Omodaka sea, Dana ni da, Omshe, Womonta, dear Fufuno, the Bobonabutri, Wabonabutri,
0: and a crew,
1: no more aquayasore. And just win in a chin, Womkoyasore, ni via. The big chat one, Yanemri Biano, I and Seb, and Rasins and Kawuti reporter. If I say, Jamai, Afonso, any a bread and ding, I say, see, woman, I say, Cremofono, Jaman Fono, Suno, any a bread, ah, woman, Suno, as you say, Oma, I say, Omo, we say, Omo, Womo, pa, Omo, Womun, Ramish, by track be. 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
0: oh okay
1: e manra womo ni womo ankromofo ni bi by also be kasai omo interview no
0: okay
1: oh am also be kind said it is what is going on
0: okay
1: and you know adene de yira we be say kur bia mensawo
0: enkure
1: mensawo oh and ti said Israel ni yi asem ne de adene because that same we say satie we say na enwo miwo
0: oh debi oh no
1: ni enwo miwo
0: ni awo
1: ah
0: so onawo no nya kola o
1: menyakoda menyini nyine die menyini wahu na hwepse peacekeeping
0: yeah
1: Ghana started by peacekeeping pa yeah. Middle East
0: yeah
1: how many years ni
0: okay
1: wahu
0: 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around 1967 is adina Israel for Eko Jis a Golan Heights na je say em say no I don't know say Golan Heights no Syria ho no om ko jiye and now wo msa e try say wo mu beji asase kakra so e Lebanon area ho no nti make say e ho no na say I started was say countries na twa wo hwe say for Syria Lebanon Egypt na om ni Israel for ko wo this is 67 ho na Israel for di om sun kunim a um ko jiji asase ni nya nti me fa ni say a horn be a one busy no one tom has
1: it. The freeze our time on a peacekeeping, a statue or honum.
0: Say peacekeeping a statue at
1: a check,
0: yes. But soon say Israel for cry, a sanko creative, one state Israel no crapolo.

0: siwa tim bia na ko
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1: wo wo ni se dumubu mu na san afunye mu baby
0: that's right
1: tino edne pa se tu obitwa
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0: edne so an dem dem yan se see Israel for soldier 44 na ewu no we may try say nipa bebrebe wu o leman on side no
1: eh say na enu na run na mtu ka say 47
0: eh
1: na ewu yo
0: it's too much
1: enu kra no so omunwie
0: we may try say o mekunkum bia ka ho so anye that na ko nti
1: bia 4 pe na mokum ya
0: so o so say pe but unt mi ka say pe o
1: oh there be say na me dem e kan normal wise and you know 47 ne 4 there and can say
0: se de de ntina o kan se
1: eh se
0: se o kan tra se da 47 ni 4 sa na o kan
1: aha
0: ntina o pese o chairman se
1: aha
0: country bit se Germany
1: aha
0: wo mo 80 million
1: yeah
0: country bit se Kurasawa wo mo ni wo mo born
1: aha
0: wo mo 158,000 miche population no ntina o pese o chairman se Kurasawa for minu ewu so na German 400 wa na say normal sir was o hwe nipa doma e wo han ni wan na o over 80 million na o tme kum obi two obi o just 158,000
1: me no nyese e bia ne sa na me kan no
0: okay.
1: me kan say me the numbers no mum de compare ye
0: but Israel dey o mfi say o musa into o kum ba ko crap na how ma
1: what crap him
0: this is it how ma o bunti no say your company is adding there and there say na we didn't 1 year and say e be come Israel for nyina
1: okay no we so there omo ebe wo ashim
0: bibri o papa ni mama ni nkola di o mechia good yan ko eni nti yan hwe headlines no they declare om see EU to ban airlines from charging for hand luggage so until no say we a question honorable until we hwa airlines be and om charge hand luggage no me did say airlines charge hand luggage no e bit say run so microphone any say easy jet any say weights say woman om tufa say run hand honor any say eh was woman was we normal airlines no say Lufthansa Aerojet ni KLM obia no hala gidi free so no
1: say ye ni hun say ye free
0: oh okay
1: but shara bagaru
0: oh, okay onabo
1: bro ni wonye bibi luzu
0: okay
1: oh ye ni hun say ye free because ye bag no a woman 23 no
0: say o bag ni march 23 no
1: 23 mi no
0: na say utu ye hun sika o
1: ada mi kire wo no
0: okay
1: oh as is nka wait no a bro sir
0: I don't know say bro sir
1: okay and I'm scanning me to an intino.
0: Okay.
1: And you know, most mama me 23. Okay.
0: That's right.
1: But me ne America for kwa kushia director. I'm just maybe America for boxer. Yeah. What modi banu?
0: And correct.
1: She say. And so emu do essence suche yen ye di emu.
0: Me ne di eti. And correct na akano.
1: Oh. I don't think they say etimba sa.
0: Your bisa question. No. They also ban is an say no. Wamu no sa passengers na umu free. Sa trans Atlantic no wo mo conditions ni difference in yeah you free Europe hano so e di tukwa no the all can there no crepa was say we share bags am di free American no ban any weight na a different and I yes no share weight ni different no every region be a wo ni rules e wo and then no cre I understand you
1: 100% me media almost you no na free no wo mo di akoka sa 23 din ga yema 2323 no ebi nka ho kra
0: okay say ebi bet maka ho but wam say utwa no ebi a first class ticket and I say business wait you know wam etwa business ticket and say first class no yema 32 kilos a bag and I would need 23 ah just say Europe here as na make
1: 32 no ni papija
0: yes So,
1: I'm
0: more proof. So, so, a business class tickets, no?
1: In the first class,
0: yes, woman 32 kilos. Ah, Uncle, you're in the paper. So wo kwa yao diani 24, 25 hours mode, ubinpin pedenti no, kuna kwa yibi free so. This is what I'm telling you. Yes.
1: Let's say yes, you see.
0: And yes, you see, because on the first class and business, you be a sika what you know. Oh, intimate, yes,
1: sir. Meti was here.
0: Yeah.
1: What you ask,
0: yeah.
1: But the media, the commission said, and I'm waiting in Tino.
0: Yeah.
1: So, dear Bayer, you will be here. You're near what for more years, man, and near you will play in the moon in a year, man. You will be toy in Tino.
0: Yeah.
1: Yemfa a number of bags no first class for no fano. Womo 32 no. Womo entire womo chichem.
0: Yeah.
1: Womo sadan kamedia main campaign wo. Kenya 23 plus extra B S S B.
0: Okay.
1: So won. Oh. Sadan kame mekan wo. Na wa woman ni pakrono se omfa 32.
0: Yeah.
1: One bag wo.
0: Yeah.
1: Was any ma 32 nye a way ticket wow.
0: Ain't no a honu bit ma bani se be imagine amika unse ye the tag ebo bag no
1: yeah
0: inti bi a sa bags na e overweight no
1: eno
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1: fa baby
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1: nipa mi no
0: nipa mi no anase oso di forklift na fa nsa de man me ho de minimum but sana de neti
1: why dwene mu na work
0: sanity me imagine no so because me nim se business class for no wo munya sa 32 na meka no
1: Okay.
0: Yeah.
1: That could make you be married. The cabin to castle.
0: Why not? Nase last time na ye kongana mini ye mami Mrs. Horsfield. It had the same plea no but on no one name which it mohana or by yeah you go inside or no. Oh, say I am members run one honor. Ain't me coin to Okona share a honey who sweet tierna.
1: Unya baby try.
0: Say, I said, me dinner when I eat dinkum. Now, Michelle, Nacunya, no nebia, your honey beer in Sukrana, your mock up near Shamo, the hoddy beer,
1: or the barco bottle near the abyss.
0: You are near the honey, and he said, in the sign, the person can say, yes, she said, she has paid for it.
1: Okay.
0: Mm-hmm.
1: But didn't be drooper.
0: She just paid for it.
1: Okay.
0: And the yo. Ain't you know, nice hand luggage in there. In Ripper Union, say, one measure, say, airlines now, Edge Husicano. And then you say, one more trim, and you know, one more gusua, or me, Sanchez, and was me, did he say? So airlines say, boom, didn't say, Ryanair, Money, Easy Jet, New Weights. Any Transavia, any foiling, no. Omnis are airlines now, I'm say European Union for no. I can't one more seven. And I can you believe, sir, say even crash up, but bags in cry, you did two coin, Adakano. Unse, who quite far back, Kesosu Bibria, who calls a different. My last visitor, medical Ghana, was it early, was it this year? And I said, you good. And no, bagger, I'm Bakunam Kutano. Na ni size no ebro normal one no. Inti me ni dey call cantana workers niti no. Omo kan you say omo ntumi fam fa ho no ko. Inti me ko nche ho na ho no we ndia da form and workers bi omo ntumi fam ko omo na omo fam to bibi so na omo pian ko. So inti no inta me kan say abi ade ni more than say wait na omo kan omo fast with yes I know. Because na normal 23 kilos no but I'm saying the size nti omo pini ma me fam fa.
1: Okay.
0: This is it. Good.
1: Obia kunu na dwuma mu mra.
0: Sanity. Wan ka say overweight but to see sa size in there. Undun pini fam fa. Good. Inti yen share next headline om say diesel in Germany now just 7 cents more than before Iran war. Inti minim Iran war say okano diesel na do kuma na say
1: to see there were form.
0: Or from to Okan say, you can hear diesel.
1: Aye, he said, they were from
0: okay.
1: Yeah, we were here. You bet me a home make a crack.
0: Okay,
1: the first and they said, you need see chrono. Now, but so many best one on this canning in a code.
0: Echo.
1: To Nama, you for no near brepa was in a packet price and so
0: yeah,
1: and tomb.
0: Okay. Okay.
1: And until she say, "Obese, I say, would you hear your mama buy?"
0: I buy, yeah.
1: Sanity.
0: Okay. Okay.
1: She said, "Yeah, yeah."
0: Then you may but say, don't forget, say, I buy this or the mine or my 2 months. Ebe ujun, sa, you see, woman titi
1: no. Yeah.
0: You see, we are not say prices are costly. So I'm bending.
1: Ewa, sisi no mvanze wofo mwenye die, yebe fansa. 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
1: Debi. 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
0: Because, mincho, anunse, ibi ebani sa, tangsele, nukra apono. I can't be one week now. I work at said in this in answer.
1: Answer.
0: No, no, I shall shut down. When you say after a certain time, no.
1: Oh, yeah, we have a drone. Why, yes, I actually this is any hope. Oh, but yeah, me TSB or this is where you do. I will be a tan stellar. Now, we have a drone. No, my sign actually.
0: Say, even
1: if
0: Yes, only one of the cases of Oboa.
1: Oboa was the form of only
0: good. Yes, I'm because, oh, yes, I signed so. Oh, no, bring any shape.
1: But I be, or she be new,
0: be new,
1: gon cast a blue horn one tomb out. She be
0: new, I say, good. It means a year, Mompire say, after June 30th from Castilla, Nibon Becacra, because they are Trump near Adahuma, Omsu, Omoy, be a street of Homus, no. Into your mompa, I say, and no matter, but it's like a
1: crack. Ukraine, Russia, the end of such a idea, not just a Ubers and Kayina, the whole world will be unfounded to me for food for
0: that. Okay.
1: Okay. Yensign, Enko, Yachikakra.
0: And Ukraine. Yo. Yanko, and your next headline, Omsi, Germany braces for heat wave. With highs of 36 degrees, I'm saying, and some me care me woke it about 34 degrees. There's now Bontin there, and there
1: more. No, 38 record.
0: That's right. Oh, if I only do something,
1: Mannheim, me nine.
0: Wow,
1: 38.
0: Wow.
1: And you know, not just an
0: emotion. And that's you see a talk, I can't know if you
1: say, and it beamed to me as a cry.
0: Okay,
1: I'm saying, Bakruma, Benanti, Maham Kakra. By me, Kofiano, not just a Munze Moshi. Sassiban Ukrano, Sassiban Namdenam. But who said, Ubezi air conditioned crowd?
0: Yeah, Juma.
1: One way woman will be a secuta, papa.
0: Now I see a deep air conditioned grand Juma,
1: sir. Oh, didn't be Ukrano, per se, did drive an atom then. Na driver no unso unso what is adding unso esu
0: na say esu
1: esu
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1: oh pa ye there we were say de bia no pe bia me bo bia nsa no be say me free me kete so
0: okay na and no so no so obi su no usun say insu ato because nickel yirin bibia yirin tin say o mpa bo na ma ni pa kon ni ho a chi
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0: yeah
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0: Oh, say a man I am saying, but I say, and you force or do that than Gan in your or Boko Gan. Did that not say Gran or Boko Gan?
1: Say, Obogas or Correpair,
0: and no nothing.
1: Obogas or Quack or Repair, and Suneno, a boo horn mona de Cogana, director. 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
0: yeah.
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0: yeah
1: e be duru me bi after so me ye be sey
0: en kure na mi san ni bi atu di okan so no a check kura some years back na ye ba ha no me de video recorder ye di cassette she mu na me obi from I'm say either Grundy Ghana telephone ha na mi su come out me de call Ghana no because Adam come out with my sir so o so ya na ayesh nti na na me tie say we na cassette ne wo mu e twa ne ho am say na say e na mi say nti me tie na me say ah sa telephone Ghana say Grundy come de call no e ye ye ma Europe
1: yeah
0: so
1: ya nya ma tropical
0: this is it
1: yeah
0: nti no say we be free here now the cause o if Germany de call o boko nti bia na say nti si say okay better say se product din bi o Ghana ni se ye ye ma sa to topics no ndu to ho a e normal
1: e ye normal
0: so no se bi di shame so e better minutes na if you dey nice
1: yeah same here
0: oh yeah
1: ndu no ye kwa ya ye nya daje ni na team
0: yeah
1: na em fe compare ni ma ye hwe
0: yeah
1: ye ade de u be se abu ho no wa wo to atwene a e ya
0: e ya a Ghana ani no be ko Ghana
1: oh nenzo suno ya no adwene ho mienu sa na meka no
0: ene kure
1: ai
0: ene kure
1: yeah
0: you honorable ye hwe dia ye next headline we say can the World Cup reunite Germany in the face of geopolitical uncertainty in him say World Cup na ye ko e du ho na ye di vim me fani say Germany hanu vim na ye di ko Germany one first match no omni kura south for the boy omni she omo 7-1 Kurasa Amikan, you know, Wami 158,000, Germany over 80 million people, and all those things, you know. In the Akwese, a Nije, any Sanyamana, a choir, no. A Nipa B, a say, say, World Cup, and a bit to me, I'm a unity about, was a Neo Ushe, Black Stars players, no, a Bubo, Nipa B, ATB over, and say later, your report, no. Ah, Wamu Echi, cry, free Africa. So, hey. In Tiwena, one more can say, apart from that, you know, Usha and a pure German spy mechano, Mevrancy beer on baby 4 5 B. But do don't answer one man to a kai for one much Africa, Miss. Yeah. And you know, who is saying, say, Sir World Cup, a bit me, I'm a Sam, unity beer, ye here.
1: No, here, Frank, I should for, you know. France for line up.
0: And the manager.
1: Oh, Coco Baku Granny Mo.
0: Oh, I didn't know me, sir.
1: Oh, you see, when I'm a barrel, you have Jane, I'm Zua. They say, one more, no more boy cry, Coco.
0: Now, France, they say, say, free titty. Into Ocarina, free titty snaps.
1: Woman, a jacob, no man, be a civil, be a Udi Bonidiana.
0: Yeah, yeah, France, dear free titty. Was all here times at time, Kana. Diana oya koko umkani sa play biyansi na ball left biya friend ni biya fititi France di umina daki fititi na enekra se Canada for sure Canada team no
1: umina
0: umina the daki from kwa
1: apart Ghana for
0: yes apart from Ghana that nuclear pono unse eneno countries ni unse first no si o akwa no yanko fa America from kwa yanko fa we for Canada from kwa say nipa niba na so obaji krata na se bi enam se omenya ho mfa so efri se athletics say you football won beji watum
1: beji watum
0: that's all beji
1: watum I say titini ko school no school
0: yeah
1: no be pep sports people
0: you see
1: the headmaster sinuko unza chas
0: yes
1: maybe be chas
0: yeah yeah
1: no mo committee ne ne select students na
0: yes
1: oh obo ho sport onima di o ba sports
0: ntino sports ntie beji no
1: ye beji no
0: that's right yeah
1: oh yeah no wo hopa
0: ano kure
1: yeah because the sports obesi e bru bibia so e tra boundary
0: ano kure
1: e tra bibia boundary ma bibia timi koso
0: yeah
1: oh
0: good yo it's for about 2 minutes after 8 so that's now about 2 minutes after 6 e betwe ho aba na ya twa ye jumedia no so